a town plagued by gruesome killings, terror takes hold as the dead walk among the living. Madness, murder, mayhem, they're thirsty, they're relentless. Death is only the beginning. They're high on blood. And soon, you'll join them.

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What if I'm dull? What if there's nothing beyond?

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And I throw my cellular device in the water.

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Where would we be if we took that knowledge, those blueprints for a brighter future, and actually actioned them? Imagine that. Where would we be if we chose to be present in the moment, rather than scroll someone else's highlight reel? An action slowly eroding our own self-worth. Where would we be if we chose to experience the moment hands-free? Imagine that.

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No pictures, no videos, just that fleeting passage of time with our eyes wide open and the dopamine firing like Mother Nature intended. Imagine that.

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America's best export is just lies. A pig in lipstick is the American prize. You cover your face, but we can see American bootlickers bend a knee. Compassion over hate, I can feel the weight. The oppressive force, I refuse to endorse.

senseless, classist political coup. Racist attack race, despite birthplace. Division on our backs, sort us into packs.